the adventure of being in another country, but also a lot of music is had while they're there. So we're going to go ahead and hear from Tim Grimm right now. We're going to go back to one of his earlier albums that was called Names. This one was all cover songs. This was all covers of songs that had names as the title. It included Pretty Boy Floyd from Woody Guthrie, Jackie Brown from John Mellencamp, Barbary Allen, the old folk song, Sam Stone by John Prine. He just did a lot of great music on here. We're going to hear him do this one from the pen of Mr. Tom Waits and Kathleen Brennan. This is something called Georgia Lee by Tim Grimm.

Tim Grimm right there. Tim grew up with the knowing the trials and tribulations of being a farmer or a farm family, and that was something called 80 acres right there. That's what he did when he retired from acting in Hollywood. He moved back to Indiana, got some farmland from his father, and does that along with his music, and records with his family, his wife, his sons. They all record together. Great stuff. We're going to hear one more from him. As I said, he knows all about the trials and tribulations of farm families. This one is called She Remembers, and it's the bittersweet memories and realities of a farm widow. Hope you're enjoying the show today, and I hope you'll stay tuned in to other great shows here on Huskow Radio WXNZ. And once more, this is Tim Grimm with She Remembers.

Hey, I'm Time Walker, and this is Jazzbeat Modern Sounds, new releases in jazz and techno and funk and stuff. This is some pretty cool music on Who's Cat Radio. Some late night jazz here on Jazzbeat. Starting with Rick Margitza from the Sacred Hearts album, here is the song Muse.

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I'm featuring some new releases in jazz and R&B funky kind of stuff. You just heard Rick Margitza with the song Muse, and here is R plus R equals Now from their 2021 release.

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I'm Tim. Time for another episode of the Junk Vinyl Show. This time we have Eric Burden and the Animals taking you back to 1967. This song is called Wait Till Next Year.

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0: That was just Ray Dorsett of Mungo Jerry with his song Tramp. Before that, we had Creedence Clearwater Revival off of Willing the Poor Boy's album Fortunate Son. And before that, we had Classic Kinks, Where Has All the Good Times Gone? And we started that set off with Eric Burden's Wait Until Next Year cover of that song. I'm not sure who sang it originally. And you've been listening to Tim's Junk Vinyl on Hooskow Radio, commercial-free XNZ radio and art will set you free. We have time for one more from Country Joe and the Fish. 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
1: You know where the parade was? 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And then Santa and his two little elves, Jingle and Jangle.

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1: 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On your FM dial, getting fancy there, where radio and incarceration will set you free. And a very, very, very special weekend this is, because this is the weekend of the Fazfall Ball. My name is Fazman, your host here. And the name of the show here at WXNZ is the Gray Bar Hotel. It's another euphemism for a prison. Absolutely. So here we are at the Gray Bar Hotel, beautiful edifice that was built here in the remnants of what once was the KVI, the Kennebec Valley Inn. Everybody ends up at the KVI. Ho, ho, ho. Everybody hooks up at the KVI. Well, you know what I'm getting to. But this is the big Fazfall Ball Weekend. What is that? That's my big annual celebration, and yahoo! That fall is on its way. Because I like summer, but I like fall as well. So we celebrate it by having a party and losing our minds and enriching our souls. And you know who you are. If I haven't gotten to you yet, that's right, I'm talking to you. If I haven't gotten to you yet, you know that you're invited. Because once you go there once to the Fazfall Ball, you are invited for life. You can show up forever and ever and ever and ever and ever. And this year, it's the 26th annual. So we have quite a lot of people who come and party with us. And that's what I'd like you to do. Could you please come and party with us? Because we're going to be playing the best of Fazfall Ball music. That's what tonight's silly theme is. We're going to play some of the songs that all the people at the Fazfall Ball have commented on that they really love. And then we'll also have a little note, a little sadness, because there is someone who is no longer on this earth anymore. And they won't be able to hear the show. They won't be able to go to the Fazfall Ball. Two things that they did. So I will get into that in the second hour. But for the first hour, it's going to be best of Fazfall Ball music-wise. So let me get the headphones off here, because incarceration is important. Here's how it works. You seclude yourself away from everybody, because this is going to be your own personal experience. Get rid of all your technology. All you need is a radio and your two ears. And that's all you need, and it will help you. It is very therapeutic to listen to music, and it's also very therapeutic to find meaning, like to listen to lyrics that you don't normally would listen to, but because you're alone listening to the radio, you're paying attention to that stuff now. So incarceration will always set you free. It sends you inward for you to cleanse your soul, and then you can spit the bad stuff out and get rid of the bad pieces of your soul. So let's lock me in here. That's it. Let's incarcerate me. Let's do it, baby. Let's do it, baby. God's ready. Oh, there we go. I am now officially ensconced in the studio here at WXNZ. And starting off with definitely a huge favorite of the Fazfall Ball attendees. This is Incubus and The Warmth, kicking off the Fazfall Ball version of the Gray Bar Hotel.

0: Yes, indeedy. Absolutely a nice long set to start off our Fazfall Ball favorites. My name is Fazman, the originator of the Fazfall Ball. 26 years ago is when I decided to start doing this. Let's all go hang out in the backyard and just have fun. And it's been going on for 26 years now. And you're invited. If you know who I am, have you been to my house before? You're invited then. If you've been to the party even once, you have a lifetime invitation. There's no ifs, ands, ifs or ands about it. You can be at the Fazfall Ball if you've been there before. Like I said, nice long set. Let's do the set list. We just heard In Memory of Elizabeth Reed. 12 minutes and 58 seconds of utter bliss. Great, great musicianship there. Awesome stuff. And we started off the show with two from Incubus. Battlestar Battlestar Galactica, but it's not. It's Battlestar Scratch Lactica. And the first song of the three-song set that started off the show was The Warmth, another one by Incubus. Love that, man. That's good stuff. Yep. So, if you know where the Fazfall Ball is happening, then you've definitely been there before. So stop on by. We'd love to have you. And this is the music that you will be listening to.
1: Everybody.

A lot of people attending the Fastball Ball have told me that they love when I sprinkle in a little bit of jazz. So that's what we just heard. Just heard the Duke. And I'm not talking about John Wayne. Yeah, yeah. I know. I spent all that money on impersonations for, and bought beer instead. My mom was very disappointed. She really wanted me to be an impressionist. But yes, that was the Duke, as in Duke Ellington. And the song was called Cool Rock. Before that, Certified Blues from ZZ Top. That was from their first album. And we started off that three-song set with Making Flippy Floppy by the Talking Heads. And I've solidified that. I know for sure. I didn't know earlier for sure, but I am for sure now that Making Flippy Floppy is a reference to having sex. Absolutely. All right, Jimmy, we'll join with you. 11 minutes of the Doors, you gotta love it. Right here, Great Bar Hotel.

with your ear down to the ground. We want the world and

And you can see why these are like some of the favorite songs of the Fazball Ball attendees. It's because I threw it out to them many years ago as we've been going along. 26 years is a long time to have an annual party. So I just kept asking them every year, what song did you like the best? What song did you like the best? What song did you like the best? And I really got them into it. And it really helps if you get somebody that involved in the party. Then they become like your best advocate. They become your best partner in partyship. It's kind of crazy.

But it's a lot of fun. So if you know about the fastball ball, you could come on over. If you'd like to talk to me about it, why don't you shoot me an email? 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Who knows? You might be able to talk to me and say, hey, man, I want to come to this party, but I've never been there. What do I got to do to get invited? And then, of course, we'll go through a couple of questionnaires, and you'll have to take the physical examination, of course. But don't worry. We'll work on it. Last two songs that we just heard, set lists are very important since these are the favorite songs of the attendees of the Fastball Ball. That was In the Gallery from Dire Straits, and that was from their debut compact disc. And then The Doors with When the Music's Over. Music ain't going to be over for a long time. Music goes on for a very long time at the Fastball Ball. I only have 2 hours to be broadcasting there. Because, of course, you're listening to the show, and it's Friday night. And I keep talking about the Fastball Ball that's happening tomorrow night. Well, because it is happening tomorrow night. And this is the soundtrack to the Fastball Ball. So, got another hour to go. Hour number one, stellar, beautiful. Hour number two still coming up. And we will talk about our friend Ghost in the next hour. We've got some sad words to say about her. But that's okay, because we are going to honor her. And I'm going to make my friend Harold feel good. It's something we have to do. We have to acknowledge her passing. So that will be coming up in hour number two. So why don't you stay close? You are listening to WXNZ Skowhegan, also known as a Huskow Radio. Thank you, Sam Ridgeway, and Wall of Voodoo. Getting real fancy. Where you will learn that radio and incarceration will set you free. You should know. You've been doing it for an hour now. So that's what I tell everybody. I know if it's your first time, it might seem a little weird, but you deserve it. You deserve to have, to think about yourself. Everybody's, oh, no, you can't leave. You can't concentrate on yourself. That makes you conceited. That makes you, you think you're better than anybody else. But no, that's not what I'm talking about at all. I'm talking about go in and find yourself, Go in and say, hey there, are you in there, soul? Are you in there? Just having fun with it. But, yeah, incarcerate yourself. Get yourself away from everybody else. Give yourself away. No technology, no Fitbits, no cell phones, no laptops, no crap like that. Just sit back and enjoy the tunes. That's what it's about. And this week's silly theme is, this is the Fastball Ball version of the Gray Bar Hotel. So this tonight's show will be rebroadcast tomorrow night, but right in my backyard. So if you'd like to be there, once again, give me a shout, especially if you're someone who's come there many, many, many times and you just want to check out. It would be okay for you to show up. Absolutely. 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Don't want to give you a bogus email address. You'll get all pissed off at me. So all the fun and frivolity that is involved with the Fastball Ball, we just have to take a break here and acknowledge the passing of a great one. Her brother passed away. I believe in Harold, you're gonna kick me in the ass if I get all this stuff wrong. But her brother died January 13th, if I remember correctly. So January 13th was when Harley passed away, and we made comment about him, and we dedicated a show to him. We played a couple of songs for him, and we're going to do the same thing for his sister, Ghost, who just passed away since my last broadcast. So I didn't get a chance to include any kind words in the last show, but tonight I got to make up for that. She was a trooper. She was a white shepherd, and what a beautiful dog. What a beautiful girl. She was good, Ghosty. I used to call her Goose. Hey, Goose. Hey, Goosey. And Harold called her Ghosty. Ghosty. It was great. She was a great dog. In the last short weeks of her life, we found this tumor in her chest. It was huge. I mean, it was huge, and it was hard. And, the decision to, do we take it out, or do you just leave it in and let her live her life and let her pass away when it's going to be her time? Well, Harold decided that he's going to go ahead with the operation. We got to do what we can do to see if we can help Ghost, have a good quality of life. And the vet said it was like 75 minutes. It was a huge. It was a long, over an hour, like close to an hour and a half, that they were cutting at this tumor and getting it out of her. And then when she came home and how she was still all freaked out from the anesthesia, and she was just sitting there, woo, you could hear just pain, just
confusion, pain. So had the operation, and things were going well in the beginning, and then things took a turn for the worse, and quality of life was not great for her, and she passed away last Thursday, Harold? I think so. And she will be missed. She will be missed. She was a great girl. She knew every time I was going to Harold's house. Usually stop at Harold's house every night after work just to check in, see how he's doing. And, you know, he's alone like I am, so we chat with each other, and Ghost always knew when I was there. I mean, the car just pulled in the driveway. She knew I was there. It was really cool. She was a great girl. And let's honor her right now by playing a block of Ghost tunes for my pal, Ghosty. So, Ghosty, these tunes are for you.

Well, there you go, Ghost. That was for you. Yeah. Goodness me. Fazman here, Gray Bar Hotel, just paying tribute to our pal Ghost, White Shepherd, my friend Harold's White Shepherd. He's now dogless. He lost his first dog, Harley, on the 13th of January, and he just lost Ghosty last week. They were brother and sister. So he's going to give himself some time, and he will be looking for another dog eventually, another German Shepherd. But good stuff. Let me know the songs that I played for our pal Ghost for a little tribute there. I Love You Goodbye. Great song. Great song for anybody's passing or any animal's passing. And then before that, Ghost Girl from the Split Enz and Ghost from Clutch. Songs that actually have her name in them. But I Love You Goodbye. That's the hardest thing to say. It's the hardest thing to tell people. I love you. Goodbye, Ghosty. She's waiting at the Rainbow Bridge, as you know. She's waiting at the Rainbow Bridge. All dogs wait at the Rainbow Bridge for their owners to come fetch them. And then they go off and have a game of toss and return with the ball forever. All right, let's see if we can snap myself out of this funk. Remember, these are the favorite songs of the attendees of the Faz Fall Ball, and this show will be rebroadcast tomorrow night at the Faz Fall Ball, and then it will be rebroadcast again on WXNZ from 10 to midnight. So lots of Faz Fall Ball music going on. That's what I've asked all the people, all the attendees who have come to the Faz Fall Ball throughout the last 26 years. Like, what's your favorite song? What are your favorite songs? And they love that I love my four must-play bands, the Frank Zappa, the Primus, the David Bowie, and, of course, these young gentlemen, otherwise known as the Red Hot Chili Peppers.

Well, maybe that's one of my favorite songs. Not necessarily a favorite song of all the attendees of the Fastball Ball, but that's David Bowie from his Lodger compact disc. And that is tune called DJ. I love that because that's what I am. I'm a DJ. And I am what I play. That's what a lot of people think. You know, you are the music that you play. No, I'm not the music that I play. I'm the music that's in my head that I can't get rid of. That's me. Boy, whew, got it going on there. David Bowie from the Lodger compact disc and DJ. Over the Falls by Promise. Primus. I promised some Primus, and I came through on my promise for Primus. That's Over the Falls from the Brown album. And we started off that three-song set with I Could Have Lied. And that's the Red Hot Chili Peppers from Blood, Sugar, Sex, and Magic. All fun things for you to get yourself into. Now, of course, the one must-play band that I have not played yet is Mr. Frank Zappa, and he's coming up now. But I wanted to set this tune up a little bit. The name of this tune, once again, I got the One Size Fits All compact disc a couple weeks ago. My son saw it. It was an early birthday present for me. So One Size Fits All is the name of this Zappa album. My God, every song, killer. Every song is killer. And I would like to send this song out to Time Walker. The name of the song is Andy. And in real life, that's what his name is. But as you know him here on the airwaves of WXNZ LP Skowhegan, you know him as Time Walker, but really, his name is Andy. So let's have a little fun with Time Walker's tune here. This is some Frank Zappa on WXNZ.

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What a classic. It's Ben E. King and Stand By Me, covered by umpteen other artists. 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Not MHB. What they do tell you how you can help support them. And you can go to Beverage Mart in Skowhegan or go to Triple D's in Norridgewock, and you can donate your bottles and cans. You don't have to. You can just tie them up and label them if you want to just drop them off. Or you could go inside and say hello to the fine folks at both Beverage Mart and Triple D's and thank them. Thank them for allowing people to have a drop-off spot. And ultimately, WXNZ gets money for people drinking. I kind of like that. Yeah. So go, and the other bonus is they give you an extra penny. So instead of getting 5 cents for your returnables and 15 cents for bottles of booze, they go a penny on top of that, 6 and 16. So that's pretty cool. It adds up. And just count that money as you're drinking it down. Count that money as you're drinking it down. But absolutely, support commercial-free WXNZ. Now back to the Fastball Ball and the soundtrack that you have helped me create, all of my attendees who have come all these years. 26 years, man, this party's been going on. And these are favorite songs of theirs, which I said, come on, write me a list. Give me your top five songs. And we've been playing many of those songs, just like Stand By Me by Benny King. Before that, once again, throwing a little jazz. That was a suggestion from one of the partygoers. That was Edison Lights, performed by Herb Ellis and Ray Brown. And we started off that three-song set with Andy from Frank Zappa and his One Size Fits All compact disc. Now, this next band is a regular at Fastball Ball, or I should say, he's a regular at the Gray Bar Hotel. And I think from me playing it and giving people a lot of exposure, I have turned them on to this band as well. So, without further ado, I present to you The Average White Band.

just wanted to share a fun personal note for you. My whole show, I sit on a stool, which is about, it takes about 2.5, 3 feet off the ground, 3 to 4 feet off the ground, and I just kind of sit on the edge. I call it cheeking it. We just kind of grabbing the edge, because if you sit on top, it just flattens your ass right down, and no blood flow. And you must have blood flow in your ass. I mean, it's got to be. So that's what I put up with for 2 hours. I sit here on the stool. I'm cheeking it, but yet I'm loving it because I get to talk to you. Fastball ball is what we've been talking about, and all the attendees who have come years past, 26 years, man, I've been having this party. This is the 26th annual this year. So I, from all my guests, I've had them fill out a little slip. Top three or top five songs. What are they? And so you just heard most of them right here. I played them back, and this soundtrack will be once again played at the Fastball Ball itself, and it will also be played from 10 to midnight tomorrow night at XNZ. So lots of Fastball Ball going on. I just want to thank you very much. Harold, love you, man. And Ghost is in a great place. You did the right thing. Everything is good with the earth. Everything is good, my friend. Yes, and you, the FFB and Gray Bar Hotel listener, love you. If you would like to come to the party, shoot me an email, fazlandproductions@yahoo.com. Especially if you've been to the party before, that's an easy sell. Just tell me, hey, man, I've been to the party before. I'd really like to come back. Absolutely, no problem. Once again, that number, that email is fazlandproductions@yahoo.com. And now I got to take care of my dad. He gets his song every week, and he loves that I dedicate this to him. So, Dad, this song's for you.

0: last two songs that I played was the Cisco Kid by War, and then Work to Do by Average White Band. Couldn't leave that out, man. You need to know the name of the songs. Peace out. See you next week. Unless you're coming to the party. Then I'll see you at the party.
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And before that, it Looks Like Yoda. And before that, it was Don't Close Your Eyes, and we started the set off with You're Over. 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

And that was Bars by Prong. And we started the set off with These Filthy Hands by Mushroom Head. And we started the set off with Defend, Avenge by Anthrax. Thank you for listening to WXNZ.

That was Atlanta Rhythm Section with So Into You. And I'm beside myself with the B-side beat, and I'm so into bringing you, our listeners, great B-side vinyl. We keep it going now with Joe Cocker and Lady, Put the Light Out.

0: That was Daryl Hall and John Oates with Every Time You Go Away. And I'm beside myself when it's time for me to go away. 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
1: 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I'm Lard, here to welcome you to Cell Block Rock. So after a couple of years of trying not to repeat artists on this show, I'm going to do a 180 for a while and bring you blocks of just one artist at a time. The first in this series is a block of The Alarm. I've always really loved The Alarm and feel they are largely underrated due to their similarities to U2, I think. But I love them, and I think they're worthy of a set. And although Mike Peters, the lead singer, is still out there recording and touring, despite his cancer he's been battling for years and years, the music just isn't quite the same. They actually released an album last year, I believe it's called Equals, and it's good, but it's just not The Alarm, you know, as I remember The Alarm. So I'm going to focus on the glory days, beginning with something from The Eye of the Hurricane. This is Shelter. So here we go. It's The Alarm on Cell Block Rock Blocks.

0: 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You also heard Black Sun off of Change and Shelter from the album Eye of the Hurricane. All right, I got one more song from the Alarm for you right now. I'll let Mr. Peters introduce it for me. So thanks for listening to Huskow Radio, where music and art will set you free.
1: 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My hands are held up high.

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2: 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My name is James Bean. It's time for Spiritual Awakening Radio, here every Sunday morning from 8 to 9, and this program is repeated late night Sunday nights around midnight to 1 a.m. on the other end of the day, the other end of Sunday. During this hour, you'll hear music from the Farron Ensemble, featuring oud, Comanche, and frame drum, a Syrian Eastern Orthodox chant, Chant of the Mystics, featuring Gregorian plain chant, Kyrie Eleison, David Hikes, and the Harmonic Choir, harmonic overtone singing. You'll hear some electronic music from Nux Vomica. And I begin with Singkar, Kim Robertson on Celtic harp. This is from the Crimson Collection, Volume 5, Mender of Hearts. This is, I think, one of the all-time greats. You are the mender of hearts, the sustainer of all. In your heart, you care for everyone, within all hearts, in everyone. You are the mender of the wounds of life. You are the sustainer of all. So remember him who alone will carry you, who alone will carry you to your destination. Meditate forever on the one, O my mind. Meditate forever on the one.

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And David Hikes with his Harmonic Choir. Harmonic Relation was the name of that. Off of one of the all-time great albums of overtone chant, done in a sacred sort of way, called Harmonic Meetings. Before that, Nux Vomica and the Voice of the Eye, and a composition titled Golden Elixir of Immortality, from an album called The Fire of the Intuitive Path. Our set began with a piece of music that some people have at times told me they had to pull over on the side of the road when they were hearing it on the radio. Singharan vocals, Kim Robertson playing the Celtic harp, doing Mender of Hearts, putting to music some verses from the Sikh scriptures of India found in a book called Peace Lagoon, an anthology of the Sikh scriptures published by the Yogi Bhajan group, the 3HO Yogi Bhajan Sikh group, Mender of Hearts by Singhar and Kim Robertson. Our next set of music will consist of Assyrian chant, Gregorian chant, and we'll end with some instrumental pieces by the Farron Ensemble, playing oud, Comanche, and frame drums. But first, a couple of spiritual quotes before our next set of music begins. This is from the Gospel of Mary Magdalene. You did not see me, nor did you know me. You mistook the garment I wore for my true essence, and you did not recognize me. Gospel of Mary Magdalene. And from another female mystic, this time from the Middle Ages, in the Rhineland of Germany, Mathilde of Magdeburg. Before the world was, I longed for thee. I long for thee and thou for me. When two burning desires come together, then love is perfected. A light of utmost splendor glows on the eyes of my soul. Therein have I seen the inexpressible ordering of all things, and recognized God's unspeakable glory, that incomprehensible wonder, the tender caress between God and the soul, the unmingled joy of union, the living love of eternity, as it now is, and evermore shall be. Mathilde of Magdeburg, from her spiritual classic, a book with a neat title, Flowing Light of the Godhead, composed sometime during the Middle Ages in the Rhineland of Germany.

0: Spiritual Awakening Radio on WXNZLP and the Farron Ensemble with an untitled composition featuring the oud, a kind of pear-shaped guitar-like Middle Eastern instrument, also the Comanche used in Persian classical music, and frame drum. The Farron Ensemble is a three-player group that makes a lot of sound. They joined each other in a spiritual quest expressed in music and sounds. It's been years now that these players have deeply engaged themselves in studying the musical instruments and the theory of music with the best of teachers of sounds all around the world. Before that, another untitled composition by the Farron Ensemble with oud, Comanche, and frame drum. Some chant before that, Assyrian Eastern Orthodox chant, Psalm 50, sung or chanted in the Aramaic language. The set began with Chant of the Mystics, Divine Gregorian Plain Chant, featuring Kyrie Eleison. My name is James Bean. Spiritual Awakening Radio is here every week at this time. To get a copy of the quotes I shared earlier from Mathilde of Magdeburg, the Gospel of Mary Magdalene, as well as Mender of Hearts by Singh Kaur, or to get a playlist of the music used today, send me an email at this address, james@spiritualawakeningradio.com, james@spiritualawakeningradio.com, or text me at 207-358-9381. 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
1: 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Now it's time for another trip into the Tone Zone. I'm Tony Two Tone. Follow me now into the unknown. Today I'm going to be starting things off with a band formed in Minneapolis, Minnesota in 1997. This is Wookiefoot with Be Fearless and Play.
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and that was Crumb with Locket here on WXNZ Skowhegan. Written in 2023, the song is a dreamy psychedelic track about introspective and the restless nature of the human mind and a desire for understanding. I'm sure we can all relate to that. Now, the next band I have for you is one of my personal favorites. Founded in New York City in 2000 and after having major success after their 2003 album Fever to Tell, this indie garage alt-punk, art-punk, whatever you want to classify them as, is unlike any other band I've ever discovered. With their most recent hit off the 2022 album, Cool It Down, this is the Yeah Yeah Yeahs with Spitting Off the Edge of the World.

And I want to thank you all again for joining me on another wonderful trip down the Tone Zone. Again, my name is Tony Two Tone. Thank you for joining me here on WXNZ Huskow Radio, Skowhegan, Maine. I hope you all have a wonderful day.

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5: All right, I'm Time Walker, and this is Jazzbeat, Modern Sounds, new releases, and jazz and techno and funk and stuff, and, well, I kind of have a little bit of a funky jazz RPM fusion kind of thing going on here, starting with Will Bernard off the Freelance Subversives album, 2020 release, and the song Lifer on Who's

You were just listening to Jordan Rakai with the song Wind Parade off the Blue Note Reimagined 2020 album compilation CD. Before that was Will Bernard and the song Lifer. And I'm going to leave you off with another song from the Blue Note Reimagined compilation album. This is a double pocket CD, and I love a lot of these songs on it, so I'm playing a bunch for you from it. Here is Georgia Smith with Rose Rouge. Thanks for listening to 98.1 FM, WXNZ LP Skowhegan, Hooskow Radio, where radio and art and wild music will set you free.

0: Every WXNZ Busted set starts with a song about someone being busted for one thing or another, or finding out you've been wronged by someone you trusted. Busted! I'm your host, Butchie Bow Wow. Today I'm doing a whole set of Commander Cody and the Lost Planet Airmen from their 1976 live double album, We've Got a Live One Here. And I'm going to play them all straight through, starting with the busted Hot Rod Lincoln, where he calls his pappy to throw his bail, moving on to One of Those Nights and Mama Hated Diesels, and finishing up with Too Much Fun with a lyric and one of my mantras of life, I ain't never had too much fun. Here we go.
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The 6 tons of ass I had in my back seat. And don't forget about the 10 illegal Mexican immigrant workers that I was smuggling into the country. No friends, they missed all that. You know what they thought? They thought I was some kind of pervo, weirdo, SLA punk. Was very embarrassing. Had to show up in my house with black scars all over my body. 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

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Well, I'd got to where she'd hardly even eat. And I began spending my time away from home, while I wouldn't come back from school till way past dark. Now, I guess I was just too busy having some kind of fun, either messing around.

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Well, he laid his hand upon me and he prayed for quite some time, but I could barely understand a word he said behind that highway's whine. 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Well, I looked down at that picture

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Stick around. There's another great set coming right up.

0: 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You were listening to The Great Escape with Greta
1: 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Let's hop in the car and go for a ride.
2: Money comes out of Dad's billfold. Hankies come out of Mom's purse. The engine hardly makes a sound, even when you put it in reverse. It's got a push-button transmission, hardtop convertible four-door. It's November of 63, and the brand new Dodge is a 64.

red hair and blue eyes, and her swimsuit's also blue, and her little brother is retarded, but Jesus loves him too. And Jesus loves our president, even though he is a Catholic.

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And the car still has that new car smell, and Dad looks like he might smile. And the world is big and full of autumn, and I'm hungry as can be. 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

0: You've been listening to a very haunting song by Ben Murray and Siobhan Quinn singing Geronimo's Cadillac. Earlier we heard Tracy Chapman. She sang Fast Car. Our first song in the set was Greg Brown singing Brand New 64 Dodge.
1: We will leave you with Steve Earle singing Guitar Town off his CD, Ain't Never Satisfied. 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

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No, way back to music from 1947 to 1963 on Face the Music, WXNZ Skowhegan, Hooskow Radio. Jitterbug Jimmy and Mr. Meaner with selections from a vintage vinyl album, The Ames Brothers, All Their Greatest Hits, 1976. Take a listen. It's music roughly around 70 years old, off a pristine album with just a few crackles and pops. Starting us off, RAGGMOPP Ragmop.

0: 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That last one was Moments to Remember, and before that, I'll Never Smile Again. Then Heart and Soul, Harbor Lights, and You. Here at Hooskow Radio, we appreciate you. We thank you for tuning in, and you are the best. It's Face the Music on WXNZ Skowhegan. Jitterbug Jimmy and Mr. Meaner saying, hope you liked it, and as always, keep on the sunny side.
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That is Bob Snyder with his version of Running on Empty, the Jackson Brown song. That's from an album called Looking Into You, which is a tribute album to Jackson Brown. We started with Climb On, the Warren Zevon song from Sean Colvin from Her Fat City album. And in the middle, another tune from Looking Into You, song called Barricades of Heaven. And that was Griffin House. This is WXNZ, Who's Cow Radio.

Welcome back to the Retro Earnest Rock Show on WXNC Radio, broadcasting low power from the Skowhegan Underground. Shh, keep it on the down low. By the way, babies, we don't need no stinking flamethrower radio tower to singe the eyebrows off those corporate radio fat cats now, do we? Those with no soul for the real rock and roll and a big fat allergy to DJ personality. As for me, my groovy ones, my rock and roll roots plunge deep into the L.A. streets, so I'm all about bringing back that hard rockin' power to the people. So let's launch this set into orbit with some Armored Saint and a track released in 1983 titled Lesson Well Learned.

I hope you all didn't wreck your necks on that one, whipping your heads all around like the wild rockin' Mainers I know that you all are. Now let's get a little kissy-kissy with some kiss. And that big question I just need to know, do you love

That tune was from the Destroyer LP, released in 1976 by Paul Stanley, Bob Ezrin, and Kim Foley. And with all that love talk in the air, let's explore some of the solo career of former Fleetwood Mac rhythm guitarist, the late Bob Welch, and a hot, cool track titled Hot Love, Cold World. Sounds like winter lovin' in Maine, but don't let the frostbite get you where the almighty split you.

Well, all my boogie-woogie bipeds of rock and roll persuasion, it's that time to ease on down from the Retro Earnest Rock Show Invasion on WXNZ Radio in Skowhegan, because our 15 minutes of fun-filled warmth and fuzziness together is approaching that lead-out groove, oh no. But I'll catch you on the flip side, and until then, don't sail them turbulent seas on the ship of wokeness, because your brains will begin sinking, so keep them afloat, babies, with some of that critical thinking. And remember, the light of truth shimmers on calm waters, oh yeah. So I'm going to kick on out of here with some rock and roll dignity and pass the mic to some of these other fine DJs here at the station who are delivering the goods. And if you want to wave a hand, it's RetroEarnestRockShow@gmail.com. Now for some April Wine in June and a track titled Hot on the Wheels of Love.

Well, no, it's time to get Tim Trenized here on Hoscal Radio with an interesting collection of tunage. Here's a great cover of the Wilson Pickett tune "In the Midnight Hour" from Roxy Music.

0: Yes, indeed, an interesting collection of tunage. Landslide from Baru, an Italian leather sofa from Cake, and the Esquires with Groovin. I'm not sure if the Young Rascals recorded that first or the Esquires did. But who is covering who? Well, someday we'll find out. And thank you for listening and getting Tim Turnized here on good old Host Gal Radio, WXNZ.
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LaVey Smith and her Red Hot Skillet Lickers. I'm not kidding you. That is the name of the band. And Ooh Papa Do here on Hooskow Radio. Up top, it was A Matter of Trust, Billy Joel recorded live. Then All That Heaven Will Allow, Bruce Springsteen. And also in there, The Mavericks with Raul Mallo. What a vocalist. And Pardon Me. Have you donated to WXNZ? We need the help right now. And donate to our campaign. Whatever you can spare, we appreciate. We're all in it together.

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We are Central Maine's community, commercial-free radio station. My name is Lard, here to welcome you to Cell Block Rock. This time I'll be playing songs from 1994. Yes, 1994 was the year punk rock reached the mainstream status with the release of Green Day's Dookie CD. I immediately fell in love with the band the first time I saw the video for Longview. It just blew me away and knew I was going to love this band from then on. And even with all the success of the band has had since 1994, Dookie remains the best-selling release. So I'm going to bring you one of the lesser-known songs from the CD. Here's Welcome to Paradise. 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

That's the band live doing Selling the Drama from their Throwing Copper CD, which was a huge critical and commercial success. Then they released a couple more albums and just sort of disappeared, never really matching the success they had with this one, which is weird. I thought they would go on to be a band forever and ever, but live just sort of disappeared. We also heard Veruca Salt with their first single called Seether from their American Thighs CD. And what did we lead off with? We led off with Green Day back there doing something from Dookie. All right, carrying on with songs from 1994 here on Commercial Free XNZ. Here's something from Hole's CD, Live Through This, which came out only 1 week after the singer Courtney Love's husband, Kurt Cobain, had committed suicide. So it's kind of airy with the whole title, Live Through This, and actually several of the songs seem to be kind of airily predicting what was going to happen in the future. It's kind of odd. But here's one of them. It's one of the biggest hits off the CD. It's called Doll Parts. Thanks for listening to Cell Block Rock here on Huskow Radio

0: Thank you. 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
1: Hello there, friends. Jeff here. It's the Arrested Development Show, arresting your development since 2016, right here on your source for alternative music in Central Maine, WXNZ, Hooskow Radio. And I've got some leftover candy from Halloween, so let's start things off with Tom Petty.

From Candy Gold, we heard Trouble's Coming Down. It may be an exaggeration to call Candy Gold a supergroup from Chicago, but it did feature the great Bunny Carlos on drums. Before that, we heard Candio from The Cars, and the album spawned the two singles, Let's Go and It's All I Can Do, and it does include one of my favorite tracks, Double Life, and the memorable cover art was done by pinup artist Alberto Vargas. Before that, we heard from her album Diva La Grande, 2017, we heard Homewrecker from Candy Kane, erstwhile adult film star and blues singer. From her 2006 album Back to Basics, we heard Candyman from Christina Aguilera, possibly her first appearance on the Arrested Development show. But Candyman hit number 13 on the Billboard charts, and we started things off with Candy from Tom Petty from his 2010 album Mojo. And I did a one-hour dance show last week in which I talked about Mojo. It was Tom Petty's first album with the Heartbreakers in 8 years. It sold 125,000 copies its first week, and of course, it went gold. So get rid of that Halloween candy, folks. It's not good for you, although I can't resist. As always, I hope you like the show. I am Jeff, and I will catch you on the flip side.

Yeah, there's some gypsy reggae for you from Hartford, Connecticut. That's Hannah's Field, the name of the band. They sure look like a happy bunch. That was Consciousness and Love from Hannah's Field. And then off of vinyl, sweet vinyl, that was Jacob Miller, the late Jacob Miller with Why Can't We Be Friends. He was lead singer of Inner Circle. And Alberosi, that is all one word if you're looking for that music. And Youth Like Me. I'm Annie. I'm going to play a couple more for you, including the Western Standard Time Ska Orchestra. Yeah, let's do some ska. WST Ska Orchestra coming up. But first, here are the specials from their new double pocket.

Hello, friends. Welcome back to another edition of Dancing with Jan, WXNZ Skowhegan, your Hooskow Radio. As promised, this is part two of The Grateful Dead live in concert in Germany, April 1972. Oh, yeah, here we go.

Well, thank you very much. Grateful Dad, part two of Live from Dusseldorf, Germany, 1972. Oh, yeah, we heard Black-Throated Wind, and also It Hurts Me Too. I'm Dancing with Jan on Husco Radio, WXNZ. Thanks for listening, and tell your friends, won't you? Thanks so much.

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Ah, yes, the unmistakable horns of Tower of Power, Beyond My Wildest Dreams. And their new album is Step Up, and it's all just as fine as that. Steely Dan before that with Peg, and Pat Petrillo doing the Beatle cover, Sexy Sadie. I'm Annie, and I'm going to wrap up with a soulful tune from Sandra Buzza.

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You're listening to Barefoot Wild Woman Underground. My name is Morrigan Knox McLeod, and my reason for being here today is to help connect and share music that inspires and motivates change in the wild women we all love and the men that love them. Believe it or not, we've all struggled to find self, and in these times, more than ever, this is the music that's helped me be inspired.

0: Invitation.
1: That was Rising Appalachia and An Invitation. And before that, Woo Hoo by the T-Sisters. And now, The Truth is the Light by the Wood Brothers.

0: And that was John Batiste with Don't Stop. And now, a little Apple Tree with Erykah Badu.
1: I'd like to dedicate this to all of the Creator's righteous children. I have some food in my bag for you. Not that edible food.

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This is Spin Mall. We're going to be listening to four female singers, starting with Beth Orton from her 2016 CD, Kid Sticks. The name of the tune is 1973.

All right, that was a 2020 release from Norah Jones. The name of this song is To Live, from a CD called Pick Me Up Off the Floor. Lucinda Williams before that from her great CD, Car Wheels on a Gravel Road, 1998, Can't Let Go. And we started that off with Beth Horton from a 2016 CD, song called 1973. And we'll go out with one more from Anoni, when she was known as Antony, as in Antony and the Johnsons. She's singing the 1984 Leonard Cohen song, If It Be Your Will, ever so beautifully. Thanks for listening to Spin Mall. Until next time.

0: This is Sarah.
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2: 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It's Uriah Heep. Here is July Morning and Tears in My Eyes.

What we're going to do is a song featuring all the guitars in the band for you right now. It's a song from the Look At Yourself album. It's kind of rock and roller, a little bit of luck. It's called Tears In My Eyes.

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So I'm Time Walker. This is Jazz Beat Modern Sounds, new releases in jazz and techno and funk and stuff. And I've got kind of a funky electronic funk something set going on here, starting with Santana, 2019 release, In Search of Mona Lisa on Jazz Beat.

All right, that was RAC from the Strangers album, LOLO, featuring Body Language, is that tune? Before that was Yellow. Yellow, the band, or the guy, Y-E-L-L-O. His 2010 release was Touch. I played one of my Best of Jazz Beat 2010 tunes there, The Expert. Now we started off with a 2019 release from Santana. The title track of the EP, In Search of Mona Lisa.

0: We are listening to New Eurekan Soul. Little ditty called Intro. Coming up next is Teddy Bears. Let's Get Mama a House on Jazz Beat, featuring B.O.B.
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Next came End of the Road with Jimmy Johnson and featuring Luther Allison on guitar. And that last one was Sugar Candy Taxi, Kevin Coyne. 1999 compilation sampler disc, Where Blues Crosses Over. 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Thanks for tuning in and keep on the sunny side.

found that little gem and just a pile of random CDs. That was Kevin Dooley. The CD is Band of Gypsies, and that tune was Northern Boy. Next up...

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Everything right.

0: Many thanks to Nick Drake for helping us finish off this set of the Quarter Hour here at the Hooskow. And many thanks to all of you for tuning in. Please stick around. 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

You're listening to WXNZ Skowhegan. It's time for another set from my show, Amp Air. I'm going to start it off with a cover of the classic tune, So You Want to Be a Rock and Roll Star, which has been performed by many different artists over the years. But this version I'm going to bring to you tonight is performed by GarageLand. And it's from their last Exit to GarageLand CD. So here we go. Welcome to Amp Air on Huskow Radio, where art and rock stars will set you free.

Well, that is, unless, of course, listen to Who's Car Radio. That was Down by Lord doing their take on radio, saying nothing's good on the radio, which, you know, I think I agree with most of the time, unless, of course, we're tuned in right here to WXNZ in Skowhegan. Before Down by Lord, we heard from Shock Nagasaki doing I Get High in Low Society. The Maggots did You Don't Want Me. And Gordon Gano from The Violent Femmes did Make It Happen from his solo CD from a few years back called Hitting the Ground. All right, we're going to wrap up this set of Ampere with another cover song. We started the show off with one, we might as well end with one. This is from the world's greatest punk rock cover band. Of course, it's Me First and the Gimme Gimmes from their latest CD called Are We Not Men? We Are Diva. Which is all diva cover songs. This is one from the Carpenters, actually. It's called Top of the World. So thanks for listening to the WXNZ LP, Skowhegan, Maine, where music and art will set you free.

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1: And Greta. Things are really percolating here. We have a special set that we'll dedicate to the South Solon Coffee Co-op.
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0: You were just listening to the lovely K.D. Lang singing Black Coffee. And before that, we had Greg Brown with Smell of Coffee. And the first song of the set was the one and only Bob Dylan with Emmylou Harris singing along with One More Cup of Coffee.
1: 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So let's go grab a cup of joe and listen to this last song by Sweet Betty off the CD Steady Rollin' with Bob McGolin singing her coffee song.

Hi there, this is Tim with Jigs, Hoedowns, and Songs O' Tragedy, right here on Hooskow Radio. You can also find us at Facebook at WXNZ Radio. Please like us and follow us there. We'd love for you to know what's going on with what we're up to. All right, as I on my drive in today and as I gaze out the studio window, I'm starting to see the color of autumn, starting to see the color on the trees, and so I think that's where the music's going to take us today. We're going to start with this one from Van Morrison. It's called When the Leaves Come Falling Down.

All right, we got one more to take us out for this autumnal themed set of music. We're going to go down to the Mid-Coast. This band broke up a few years ago, but the members are still around. They were called Different Shoes, and this is something from their album called One Feet Fits All. There we go. And this is something called The Burning Tree.

0: All right, I want to correct myself on the title of that album from Different Shoes. It was called One Size Feats All. That's what the name of it was. This is Tim. You've been listening to Jigs, Hoedowns, and Songs of Tragedy, and I hope you'll tune in again next time. But right now, stay tuned, for there's a lot of great other shows here on WXNZ Skowhegan.
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eyes so blue. Tell me that you love me too. I don't want to be rescued. Honey, let me hold your hand till I make you understand that you're mine forevermore. Honey, I'm in love with you. I'm forever building dreams round your pretty head, it seems. Do you want to spoil my schemes by saying you'll never be mine? I would make an ocean trip if I could kiss your dear sweet lips. 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

0: round your pretty head it seems. 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I would make an ocean trip if I could kiss your dear sweet lips. I would walk a million miles to hear you say you love me too.
1: 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My name is Lard, and I'm here to welcome you to another edition of Cell Block Rock. This time, I'll be playing songs from the year 2000. Yes, breaking into the new century, with Sinead O'Connor releasing a new album. It was called Faith and Courage. This is the first single from the controversial singer's album. It's called No Man's Woman. So thanks for listening to commercial-free XNZ.

That's Weedist with Teenage Dirtbag from their debut CD. I've always loved that song. Gives hope to all us nerds. Before Weedist, you heard Nina Gordon from her first solo album after leaving the band Veruca Salt, which I featured on the 1994 edition of this program. Nina did Now I Can Die from her CD Tonight and the Rest of My Life. And Sinead O'Connor kicked off the new century back there as well. All right, got time for one more from the year 2000 here on Cell Block Rock. I'm going to bring you a band that I was turned on to by WXNZ's very own Annie and Andy. I'm talking about the Neilds and their incredible harmonizing from the two sisters who one sang and one played guitar and sang. CD they released in 2000 was called If You Lived Here, You'd Be Home By Now. And I had the pleasure of seeing this band with Annie and Andy and another friend of ours down in Portland, which was awesome. And we also got to see them perform right here at Kobe College in Waterville. Back, I think it was the same year. I think it was all from 2000. And they put on a great show, and they were fabulous. And it's just a really shame that they couldn't hold it all together. But this is great stuff. I'm going to play one of my favorites. It's called May Day Cafe. So thanks for listening to Cell Block Rock here on Hoos Cow Radio, where music and art will set you free.

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1: 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Hi, I'm Iver and I have a program on here that's called Música Latina. And right here in Central Maine, in Skowhegan, Maine, you can listen to it. 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

I'm Time Walker, and we are Huzgal Radio, where radio and art will set you free. And tonight, I've got a nighttime set for you. Here's Joe Chambers from 2021. Samba de Maracatu is the album, and here is You and the Night and the Music.

Well, that was the Joshua Jern Jazz Orchestra featuring Amanda Wolf on vocal there. The song was No Moon at All. Before that was Joe Chambers with You and the Night and the Music. And I'm going to wind up this nighttime night jazz set with Julian Lage from the 2021 release Squint. Here is Twilight Surfer. I'm Time Walker, and this is Jazz Beat on Husqvarna Radio.

0: Well, now it's time for another masterful musical module from the Timtron and Huskow Radio. This one is, like many of the ones I do, is different theme. This one has to do with relationships that crash and burn. We'll go back to the late 50s, early 60s for an individual by the name of Jack Scott. So we'll have a double play, maybe a triple play of Jack Scott. You find the imposter. So strap yourselves in.
1: All set?
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0: Yes, wrapping up a set of tunes here on Huskal Radio, the Dramatics with What You See is What You Get. And I'm as real can get. And a lot of my friends know me for being real and not fake. We started things out with Jack Scott from probably very late 50s, early 60s. What in the World's Come Over You? And Goodbye, Baby. And a counterfeit there, Weird Al Yankovic with One More Minute. Troy Shondell from back in the early 60s as well with This Time. And that's going to be it for little old me, the Tumtron, on Huskal Radio. Yeah.
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You're listening to WXNZ Skowhegan, Hoos Skow Radio and the B-Side Beat. We have four songs for you on this set. We kick it all off with the Eagles, with Joe Walsh on voice guitar and Those Shoes. We follow that up with the Eagles' founding member, Randy Meisner, in White Shoes. Walter Egan brings us When I Get My Wheels. And we wrap up the show with the Kinks and I'm Tired of Waiting for You.

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Today, with a featured album by Eric Bibb called Riot.

0: Irish sinner.
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Any fool could tell, was on his last go round. 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Yes, it is. 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

That's the title song from Eric Bibb's Ridin' album. We started with Blues, Funky Like That, and then on to I Got My Own, and a great cover of the old folk song, 500 Miles. This is WXNZ, Who's Kyle Radio.

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My name is Lard. I'm here to bring you another set from my show, Cell Block Rock. Well, I've run out of years to base these sets on, so I'm going to begin with a new theme, Cell Block Rock A to Z. That's right, each set will be made up of artists and groups whose names begin with the same letter. So this is the A edition, so I'm going to kick it off with a rockin' tune from a band called American Minor. This is called Walk On. So welcome to A to Z on a commercial-free XNZ. Thanks for listening, folks.

That's Arcade Fire with one of their first hits called Intervention from their Neon Bible album. Adele did I'll Be Waiting off her gazillion-selling album 21. And American Miner got this set, and a new A to Z theme started here on Cell Block Rock. Okay, got time for one more A song. This is Adventures of Jet with Radio Noise. There's some really cool synth pop rock for you here on Huskow Radio, where music and art will always set you free.

0: Wrapping that one up with the Beat Farmers covering Neil Young's Mighty Powderfinger. Beat Farmers, former cowpunk band from the West Coast, Joe Henderson, gospel singer, giving us his version of Snap Your Fingers. ABBA with a tearjerker slipping through my fingers, telling the story of a mother watching her daughter grow up much too fast. My wife and I saw Mamma Mia in Boston years ago, and that one can't help but bring a tear to your eye, I have to say. And starting it all off from his smash, debuted at number one in 1975, Captain Fantastic and the Brown Dirt Cowboy, we heard Bitter Fingers from Elton John, one of my favorite tracks from that great album. Thanks for listening. Hope you enjoyed it. Hope you'll pour yourself a couple of fingers and keep listening to all the goodies here on Huskow Radio.
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0: 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And speaking of community, from our own community, we're going to hear a story and a song called Sugar from a Tree by Bob Lovelace. He's a songwriter, he's a musician, he's a playwright, and he's a maple sapper. So listen up.
1: All right, well, I have a brand new song, which is always so much fun, because whenever you sit down and play, you're like, well, what should I play? And then you go, oh, I'll play my new song. So this song is about making maple syrup. And after 40 years of doing that, I finally came up with a song this spring. And I tell you, one of our first little experiences with maple syrup, and it's a whole learning process. And my first year up in Brighton in my little plywood shack there, and someone said, oh, you know, here's the Maple Sugar book by Helen and Scott Nearing, and, you know, and here's a little pan you can borrow, and, you know, so I read the book, and I was like, oh, what? And, you know, until you see maple syrup, and you really can't picture it, you know. So finally, it's 40 degrees out, and it's sunny, and I'm looking at the book, and I'm like, oh, I don't know, this looks like today. So I had whittled my little taps and drilled them out, and so I go down my path, and I get to the tree, and I had this old brace and bit that was an uncle's, and I drilled the tree and put the tap in, and I went around, I put like 10 taps in, and I go back to my plywood shack, and I sit there, and I'm like, well, I don't know what's supposed to happen next. So after a while, I get curious. I, like, go out to the tree, and I get to the first one, and I take the milk jug off, and I go, how'd all that water get in there? It's a nice sunny day, you know? And I was like, oh, it must be condensation or something. So I go off to the next tree, and I'm like, what the heck? So a couple weeks go by, and Arlene comes up to visit because she was still going to school down in Boston, and we're having this, you know, long-distance relationship. She comes up for the weekend, and, you know, by now I'm an old pro. I've been doing it for 2 weeks. I've boiled. I've done everything. And I said, oh, we're doing this great thing, honey. It's going to be so much fun. It's maple syrup. Blah. She goes, oh, how can I help? And by now I'm already sick of picking up sap because that's the first thing to lose its luster when you make maple syrup. I said, go pick up the sap. So I said, just go down the path. She takes the bucket. You know, she comes back like 10 minutes later, and I said, how much did you get? She goes, nothing. It was just water in all of them, so I dumped it all. So there's a learning curve on that one. This is called Sugar from a Tree.

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It's quiet, it's peaceful, a little lonesome, it's very nice.

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It was 9 below 0 on the first day of March. I was thinking, whew, this might just be a little too insane. And then a friend stopped in and he asked me, he said, Bob, you gonna chap yourself some trees? 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

That was Crosby, Stills, Nash & Young, Deja Vu, title track of one of their early LPs. Boy, I was gifted by a friend with an opportunity to go through his vinyl closet. Stacks and crates and stuff that I enjoyed but wore out. So we got some fresh vinyl. That's always nice. All right, here comes another tune on Dancing with Jan. This is from Little Feet on 98.1 Husqau Radio.

Yes, indeed. Little Feet. I remember hearing Bonnie Raitt say one time that she missed Lowell George like she missed being 8 years old on roller skates. So, hey, those were the joyful days. On that set, we started out with Bob Lovelace live at the South Solon Meeting House with Sugar from a Tree, Crosby, Stills and Nash, Deja Vu, and Little Feet, 6 Feet of Snow. You've been dancing with Jan on WXNZ. Keep it there. Tell your friends. And as always, thank you for listening.

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My name's Morgan Knox McLeod, and for this next little bit, you're listening to Barefoot Wild Woman Underground. With the days getting shorter and the nights getting longer, I've been listening to a bit of blues and jazz, and I'm going to share some of that with you now. This is Drowning on Dry Land by J.W. Jones.

And that was Cold Day in Hell by the Billy Walton Band. And before that, we had Catching Up by Cat Riggins. We started this set Drowning on Dry Land with J.W. Jones. And now we're going to end it with Homemade Disaster, Sugar Ray Rayford.

0: Thanks for spending time with me today. This is Morgan Knox McLeod, and you've been listening to Barefoot Wild Woman Underground. I'm wishing you a beautiful day.
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0: Opening track for Sandy Carroll from her most recent CD called Blues and Angels. Soak me in the spirit, Sandy Carroll. Also the band, and that was Stage Fright, recorded live in Skyfoot, did Bluebird, opening track of their latest CD. I'm Annie. And now for a change of pace, here is Catfish Keith, and this is from Reefer Hound, Viper Songs Revisited. Take it away, Catfish.
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0: It's the Spin Mall. I'll be playing some songs that stick in my head. And for this first one, you're going to need a sense of humor. It's a song by Voice Farm from 80s, early 90s, from a CD called Bigger, Cooler, Weirder. And the second song, Work Together, Ding Dong and Things and Thank You.
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and that was the Go-Betweens from their Catalin Kane song, CD Before Hollywood. Before that, we had Yukimi Nagano singing Summer Sun from a Jazz Lounge compilation. And we started that off with the Humorous Voice Farm songs, Ding Dong and Things and Thank You, from their Bigger, Cooler, Weirder CD. This is Spin Mall. Thanks for listening. We're having some fun. I'm going to head out with the Psychedelic Furs, The Ghost in You, one of my favorite tunes from the old days, 1984. And this CD is Mirror Moves.

I'm Time Walker, and this is Jazzbeat. Got an electronic set for you, starting with 07 from the 2004 album When It Falls, and the song Warm Sound, featuring Moses.

from their 2017 release Ego. That was RAC, the Remix Artist Collective, and the song Heartbreak Summer featuring Kay Flay. And before that was the girl band, the Pussycat Dolls from 2005 and their version of Tainted Love. Before that was Fort Knox 5 with the single Playing with Fire featuring Emily Malloy. I started off with 07 and the song Warm Sound, and I'm going to leave you off with one more song. Here's a 2021 release from Coltrane from the Phantasmagoria album and the song Saint Solitude. Thanks for listening to my show, Jazz Beat. I'm Time Walker, and this is Huskow Radio.

Hey, it's time for some blues on Hooskar Radio. This is Captain Barney, and the name of my show is Jailhouse Blues. This set starts off with a song by James House and the Blues Cowboys. It's a special song because the title of the song is the same as the name of my radio show. Check it out.

0: That was a four-song set of contemporary blues artists. That last song was by Sean Chambers, the song title, Boxcar Willie. Before that was a song called Ain't That the Blues, sung by Keith Stone with Red Gravy. The second song in the set was Texas Drunk Tank Blues, oh yeah, sung by R.B. Stone. Starting off the set on my radio show, Jailhouse Blues, was a song called Jailhouse Blues, performed by James House and the Blues Cowboys. We're keeping the blues alive, so thanks for listening to my show, Jailhouse Blues. I'm Captain Barney, and this is commercial-free XNZ.
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Now here is Scott Allen Savoy, successful full-time entertainer, musician, singer, and songwriter with his brand new album, Again and Again, 2024.

some real nice music from Scott Allen Savoy, big time down there in Massachusetts. We started with the namesake piece of this CD, Again and Again, followed by Coming Apart and Up in Smoke. The last song was Haphazardly, all coming to you on the best station around, WXNZ, Skowhegan. Jitterbug Jimmy here with Face the Music. Thanks for tuning in and keep on the sunny side.

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Today we started off with Every Mother's Son and Come On Down to My Boat, Baby. We follow that up with The Buoys and Timothy.

0: Recapping that show on the B-side beat, we kicked it all off with Come On Down to My Boat from Every Mother's Son. We followed that up with Timothy from the Buies. After that, it was White Lies, Blue Eyes from Bullet. Following that was Yesterday's Gone from Chad and Jeremy. And we wrapped up the show with The Fifth Dimension and Last Night, I Didn't Get to Sleep at All. Hope you enjoyed that variety of B-side vinyl. Be sure to tune in every Sunday afternoon for more great music on WXNZ Skowhegan Hooskow Radio.
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Hi, and welcome to WXNZ Skowhegan, also known as Hooskow Radio. I'm Ivor, and today we're going to be listening to some of the music of Dean Stevens on this show, which I call Country Folk. Dean is from Massachusetts, but we spend a lot of time on Swan's Island at the Sweet Chariot Music Festival. And we both have a common interest in Central America, having spent a lot of time there. I think you're going to like it. Starting right out with Old Devil Time, which is a song written by Pete Seeger.

Now, here's a good question. Why do we build the wall? Sung by Dean Stevens.

This next one is called Gasoline, and it was written by David Dodson, who is another guy who comes to Swan's Island in the summer for the Sweet Chariot Music Festival, and sung by Dean Stevens.

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2: 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Sad to say, he passed away in 2007, but his music talents deserve to be listened to over and over.
1: 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Let's listen to The Winter off the Steve Miller Band Greatest Hits album. Steve Miller has been known to introduce Norton as my partner in harmony.

0: I hope you enjoyed hearing Norton wailing away on his harmonica. That was Bonnie Raitt with Runaway off her Bonnie Raitt Collection album.
1: This next song is Norton playing with Roy Rogers off Travelin' Tracks album, Hey There Grandpa.
0: This is a great choice, Hammy. Now we'll get to hear Norton sing and play harmonica. 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

0: And now we have a treat. 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

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Let's start something off with their album Pretty in Black. This is the Ravenettes doing Love in a Trash Can right here on the Arrested Development Show.

0: Wrapping up that set of pretty songs, let me tell you what you just heard. That was Big Maybelle, aided and abetted by her friend Ray Charles. Nice to have friends like that. We heard That's a Pretty Good Love. Big Maybelle was awarded the Grammy Hall of Fame Award in 1999 for her hit single Candy, she did in 1956. Pretty Words from Elvis Costello's Trust album. Trust is also includes the my wife's favorite Elvis Costello and the Attraction song, Watch Your Step. From the 1991 album Doodad, we heard Sittin' Pretty. Doodad also contains the song that I would like to be played at my funeral when the time comes. The rest will take care of itself. And we just, before that, we heard Pretty Ballerina by The Left Banc. Released as a single in 1966 and a great example of the Baroque pop that I'm so enamored with. And starting off that set, we heard Love in a Trash Can by the Ravenettes from their album Pretty in Black. The Ravenettes are Suni Rose Wagner and Sharon Fu. And remember, folks, you're only pretty as you feel. Hope you enjoyed the show. Thanks for listening. And I'll see you on the flip side.
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Hey now, it's time to get Tim Trenized here at Host Scal Radio. Here's a familiar number from Motorhead. Crank this number up. Yeah, it's Lou.

0: from Metallica. All those except for one were all covers. See if you can guess which tune is not the cover. That's the original. You guessed it. The Talking Heads with Stay Up Late. And for that, you win a prize. Yes, some prime-grade belly button lint from the Timtron. Well, thank you for listening here on Huskal Radio. 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

I'm Tim, and this is Tim's Junk Vinyl. And today we're going to be playing Savage Grace, the 1970s Michigan band, not to be confused with the 80s Savage Grace. So we have the last three tracks off their self-titled album. Here, let's get to it.

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On Tim's Junk Vinyl, you just heard the last three songs from the B-side of Savage Grace's self-titled album that came out in 1970. Hope you enjoyed. Thanks for listening.

0: WBR Husker Hour Radio. My name is Tim, and this is Jigs, Hoedowns, and Songs of Tragedy with another set of cover songs for you. And you know, I always like to throw a Bob Dylan cover in there, so let's just go there first.
1: Throw my

Sarah Watkins giving us the lead vocals on that cover of a Robert Earl Keen song. That's from Watkins Family Hour, an incredible album they put out in 2015. A bunch of cover songs, a couple originals, but just some great stuff. Feeling Good Again, right there, Robert Earl Keen composition. Before that, we heard from God Don't Never Change, songs of Blind Willie Johnson, and then we had the Blind Boys of Alabama giving us Motherless Children Have a Hard Time, and then great, great music right there. We started out with Last Train Home with their take on a Bob Dylan composition called Tonight I'll Be Staying Here With You. We're going to leave you with one more song. This is from Kelly Hogan and the Pine Valley Cosmonauts. This is Easy Lovin'. I hope you enjoy this. Hope you've enjoyed this set of music. Stand by. There's a lot more great music coming up.

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Like us on Facebook. You'll find us on Facebook at WXNZ Radio. And we are part of the nonprofit Wenserunset Arts Council. And that council is committed to supporting arts and music in Central Maine. Thank you for listening.

Her last song was Necco Case, live from Austin City Limits. And we'll finish up today's set of the quarter hour with Grace Potter and the Nocturnals. Enjoy.

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They're from all over Latin America, and they met in Miami, and they started a group, and they have won lots of prizes. Now we're going to hear their song, Caraluna.

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That's the name of this next song by Bacilos.

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1: I'm Time Walker, and I've got some more modern jazz for you with this set, Jazz Beat, starting with Dave Zinno Unisphere and the album, 2019 release, Stories Told. Here is the song, Ta, on Jazz Beat.

0: That was International Orange from the A Man and His Dog album. And Maracucha was the name of that tune. Before that was Dave Zinno Unisphere with Mike Tucker and Eric Benny Bloom, Tim Ray, Raphael Baratta. Stories Told is that album. And you heard Ta. I'm going to leave you off with one more to wind up this set of Jazz Beat. Here is Molly Hammer from her 2019 release, Live at Green Lady Lounge. And here is the song, I'm Just a Lucky So-and-So.
1: Here's a song by Duke Ellington.

That was Grand Old Party and Radio. And before that was Lily Allen and Smile. And up next, Ain't Gonna Drown by Ellie King.

0: And that was Ellie King and Ain't Gonna Drown. I'm going to thank you for your time today with me. You are listening to Barefoot Wild Woman Underground. 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
2: Hello, listeners. 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My name is Kim, and you're listening to The Surprise Party here on Kuskow Radio. We are going to start this set off with a band called The Sound from their album Jeopardy, a song called I Can't Escape Myself.

0: 98.1 FM, WXNZ LP Skowhegan, Hooskow Radio here. This is Kim. That was just New Order with The Faith. Before that, we had Gang of Four singing To Hell with Poverty. Second up, we had Bauhaus, an old song, Kick in the Eye. And we started off again with The Sound, a song called I Can't Escape Myself. 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
1: Daria Black.

That is the latest from Sharon Van Etten. Her album is Remind Me Tomorrow, and we drifted away with Clonid for about 4 minutes there with Mystery Game. Daria Black did Not That Girl. Daria's CD is called Changing, 2019 release. I'm Annie. I've got a couple more to round out this set. I'm going to play a track from the Lindsey Buckingham, Christine McVie from 2017. But first, this is Haley Reinhardt. Hey.

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This is Spin Mall. In this session, we'll listen to Tom Waits, one of my favorite artists. I think he has mastered his art of spinning clever tales with his ever gravelly voice. Here's four songs in a row from various albums and CDs. So enjoy some Tom Waits.

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They all know they could be just like Romeo if they only had the guts. 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He sings along with the radio with a bullet in his chest. And he combs back his feathers. They all agree it's clear. And everything is cool.

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And live with Pachuco, Pachuco. Haga la lucha. That was a pistol, hombre.

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And the wind bites my cheek through the wing, and it's these late nights and this freeway flying always makes me sing. There's a duster trying to change my tune, he's pulling up fast on the right, rolling restlessly by a 24-hour moon.

0: So that's some Tom Waits for you, Chocolate Jesus. Before that, Diamonds on My Windshield. For that, Romeo Is Bleeding, and started that off with Little Drop of Poison. Some Tom Waits for you, Spin Mall here. Heading out the door, see you next time. Thanks for listening.
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4: 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We are going into the vinyl closet, going to kick it off with a little bit of George Harrison. Enjoy.

And the crowds are cheering in the distance. Just felt like I needed to listen to a little George Harrison. That's Here Comes the Sun. He wrote that tune. Also, While My Guitar Gently Weeps. Those are both from the Concert for Bangladesh. Before that, we heard more from George from All Things Must Pass, Wawa, and Awaiting on You. I hope you've enjoyed that little visit into the vinyl closet. You've been dancing with Jan on Huskow Radio, commercial-free XNZ radio and art will set you free. Thanks for listening. Tell your friends.

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Yeah, it's time to crank this number up. 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And let it roll.

0: Yeah, Steely Dan, my old school, with the screaming Cheetah Wheelies in there with the Boogie King. And we started things out with AC/DC's. It's a long way to the top if you want to really rock and roll.
1: Hello, hello, I'm Bozo the Circus Clown. I am going to take you on a trip around the world in my new skyrocket ship. Start on page one in your picture book. Ah, that's a picture of me and my new skyrocket ship. Now, whenever you hear the sound of the motor, that means you must turn the page. Uh-uh, don't turn the page yet, my friends, until... Now, turn the page. And here we are in Brazil. There's a little boy with a parrot on his shoulder. Say, young feller, can your parrot talk?
2: Sure he talk. Say something, Pancho.
3: Welcome to Brazil. Have you got a cracker? I like crackers.
2: Wait, Pancho, I say something in Portuguese, our language. Espero que volte breve ao Brasil. That means I hope you come again to Brazil.
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4: 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And this is the Floydster Set with a Steve Earle tribute today.

0: That's Steve Earle and Sean Colvin from their duet album. I believe it's called Deluxe. And we had cuts today from Transcendental Blues, It's All Right, A Train A-Comin', and El Corazon. This is WXNZ, Who's Cow Radio.
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Welcome to DJ for the Day. I'm your host, Eric LaRouge. Today's set is to honor my sister-in-law. May she rest in eternal peace. Buka had a good heart and cared for those who the world had forgotten. She also had killer taste in music. Here is Buka's mix. First up, Step On, Happy Mondays, from Happy Mondays' Greatest Hits.

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Her sassy kiss. 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

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Radio. Jitterbug Jimmy and Mr. Meaner here with Face the Music Vintage Vinyl. This artist needs no introduction and had numerous big hits in the past. Oh, wait. Shh. Act like you're busy. Here comes the boss.

That was, of course, the boss himself, Bruce Springsteen, and some of his really big hits from back in the 1980s. We started out with a namesake piece of this 1984 album, Born in the USA, followed by Glory Days. Oh, I remember them well. And that last one was My Hometown. How many of you folks out there can say Skowhegan is my hometown? It's the one and only Huskow Radio, WXNZ Skowhegan, 98.1 FM. Misdemeanor and Jitterbug Jimmy with Bruce Springsteen on Face the Music Vintage Vinyl. We hope you didn't mind having the boss around for a little while. Thanks for tuning in and keep on the sunny side. Now, stay tuned for more great music on this all-volunteer, commercial-free, little community radio station with a big heart, where art, music, and community involvement will set us all free.

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1: 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So let's get this pretty thing started with Dwight Yoakam. You're listening to the Arrested Development Show right here on Hooskow Radio.